Take my hand and come with me, because you look so fine that I really want to make you mine. You look so fine that I really want to make you mine. 4, 5, 6, come on and get your kicks. Now you don't need the money when you look like that, do you, honey?

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You look so fine that I really want to make you mine. Come on, about this, come on and get your kicks. Now you don't need money with a face like that, do ya?

ever show in your section. Believe me, it's for your own protection. Cause we see things that you need not see, and we be places that you need not be. To go with your life, forget the Roswell crap. Show love to the black.

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Master Beast, Mambo King, Mambo King, Pina Records.

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1: Remains mercifully.
2: Yes, and then neither would you, Derek, this star, no.
1: Yeah, yeah.
2: Now, which is it?
1: I'm sure of it.

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You look so fine that I really wanna make you mine. 4, 5, 6, come on and get your kiss. Now you don't need the money when you look like that, do you, honey?

wanna be my girl. With me because you look so fine that I really want to make you mine. You look so fine that I really want to make you mine. I'm all about this, come on and get your kicks. Now you don't need money with a face like that, do ya?